0: You're listening to WCLV Cleveland, broadcasting in HD and on 90.3 FM. 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
1: This is the Quiet Hour.

That section is called The Sleep of Sichet. It's by César Franck from his symphonic poem called Sichet, and that was from the 1880s, and it's based on the classical Greek and Roman myth of Sichet and Eros. Armand Jourdan led the Basel Symphony Orchestra in The Sleep of Sichet, the first movement from that symphonic poem. I'm Jacqueline Gerber. I will be your host until 10. The movie quiz at 8:25 will offer again a pair of tickets to see the Cinematheque screening, and you'll have a choice of two you'll need to choose.

The tune is called Shore, and it's by the cello-playing component of the Danish string quartet, Frederik Sjolin, and that was from the quartet's 27 release called Last Leaf.

whose music is the basis for the score. Name this 1955 motion picture and the classical composer whose music is the basis for the score. 1-800-343-WCLV.

Music of the English composer John Bull. We heard pianist Alan Feinberg perform a pavane in the second tone. Here is another pavane styled as a madrigal pavana. It's by the Brazilian composer Francisco Braga. Neil Thompson leads the English Chamber Orchestra.

James Horner wrote the main theme for our mystery movie from 1984 with a little help from Alexander Courage, who wrote the main theme for the TV Star Trek series. We heard the Cincinnati Pops led by Eric Consult, and that music was in the film with George Takei as Sulu in the second film in a three-film story arc on the Star Trek series. And the name of the film, the title of Star Trek III was The Search for Spock. The Search for Spock is the answer we were looking for, and it came almost instantly from Elmer Walling of North Olmsted, who has tickets to one of the weekends of the Great Trail Arts and Crafts Festival, two weekends, August 29th and 30th, September 5th through the 7th in Malvern, Ohio. And for information, greattrailfestival.com is the website. Tomorrow, when we play the movie quiz in the afternoon, the answer will be one of the films of actress Hayden Panettiere, who passed away just a few days ago. She

The Cleveland Orchestra, members thereof led by Pierre Boulez with harpist Lisa Welbaum, in the Sacred and Profane Dances of Claude Debussy, a recording made for Deutsche Grammophon in 1999. We will spend some time with pianist Daniil Trifonov in just a few moments. But first, it's 5:35, and from our IdeaStream newsroom, Ohioans have spent almost $2 billion on recreational marijuana since it became legal 2 years ago this month. $1.7 billion in sales. The latest report from the Ohio Division of Cannabis Control says that's how much consumers have spent in Ohio on recreational marijuana since legalization.